0: Matt Wolf and the Martin. Matt and Bone.
1: You must listen out for this guy. 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

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First up, that one was John Holt with Alfie. Next up is Damian Marley with My Sweet Love.

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It really couldn't be simpler.

0: There we go. That one was Third World with Stephen and Damien Marley with 96 Degrees. Next up, we've got two Shaggies in a row. First one up is Angel, and then straight into It Wasn't Me.
1: Now I'm starting to get to all of you. Them walk down the office and nice things to them girls.

There we go. That was Damian Marley with Welcome to Jamrock. Next up is Innie Kamoze with Here Comes the Hot Stepper.

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1: Yes, sir, Jalim.
0: And they have a picture of His Majesty Dread.
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0: And they have a picture of His Majesty Rasis.
3: Yes, sir.

There we go. That was Natural Lights with a Picture on the Wall. 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I'm going to finish off with Bob Marley Redemption Song.

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0: Good morning.
1: And very good afternoon.
0: And good evening.
1: How are we, guys?
0: How are you? Are you?
1: Welcome along. 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Get that right for a start.
0: Spit it out.
1: I don't want to spit it out. I don't want to do that, do I? Yeah. Hi guys, I hope you're all well. I hope you had a lovely weekend. We was of course at the Melton Scar Fest in Melton Mowbray. Absolutely fantastic weekend. As per any event, there were a few little teething problems.
0: I think you got nothing. Some.
1: I've got some teething problems, that's what I've got. Teething problems, but nothing major. I mean, every event gets a few little teething problems.
0: It was a good day.
1: Yeah.
0: Good artists.
1: Yeah. And look who's just come in the Facebook Live. Amanda Ward. We see her there.
0: Good evening, Amanda.
1: Good evening, Amanda. Nice to see you on the weekend. So, where should we go, Z?
0: Shall we crack on?
1: Well, I was talking about Melton Scarfest, wasn't I?
0: Oh.
1: Yeah, absolutely brilliant weekend, brilliant bands.
0: Just like to say that I went up on main stage.
1: You did go up on main stage with John O'Shea from the Moves to UK.
0: I did.
1: We did. But there. Right, we're going to push on with a bit of music.
0: Okay, let's crack on with the Trojan Beats.
1: My old mate.
0: And Gangsters.

0: There we go, the Trojan Beats with Gangster.
1: There you go, guys, my old mucker, Aaron Two-Tone Malone. Yeah, spoke to him only just last week, actually, guys. He's doing really well. And we're going to go down and visit him soon, see?
0: Yeah, can't wait.
1: Yeah, we are. So, there you go.
0: Shall we play another tune for
1: I'll just read the message in the Facebook. Very, very naughty of me.
0: All right. Well, I'm going to do this for my peeps. This is the Pioneers.
1: Yeah.
0: With Jackpot.
1: Or Scum of Tune.

0: There we go, the Pioneers and Jackpot.
1: It was indeed. I do love that tune. And so does Amanda Ward in the Facebook Live. She said, I love this tune.
0: Oh, and they're just going to put it out there.
1: Are you?
0: Yeah, I don't know if
1: this lady... Start putting it anywhere.
0: Don't know if this young lady's listening. This goes out to Alicia. Congratulations on having a babby.
1: Yeah.
0: Congratulations, my love.
1: I said baby last week, so Sean went to see her on Sunday.
0: Yes.
1: You did indeed. Yeah, so congratulations, Alicia. If you're not listening, I'm sure Dad will pass on the message.
0: Yes.
1: There you go. Right, I'm going to do a bit of Boss Capone.
0: Oh.
1: It's another banging tune, this is the...
0: It is.
1: Oh, before I do that, though.
0: Okay.
1: I must say, yes. Big thanks to... It's in my head, and now it's gone.
0: Oh, you better think about it and let the people know.
1: I got it. DJ Mappers, done the hour before us. There you go, yeah, very thanks for that, Mappers. And lovely to see you the weekend. So there, right, bit of Boss Capone with...
0: Tight Spot.

0: Here we go, Buzz the Pony and Textbook.
1: Oh, what's that noise? It's the fan behind me.
0: Oh, my goodness.
1: There you go. Right, guys, just a quick shout out. Anyone in the Stevenage area, Stevenage Electrical, Hertfordshire area, there is a muster point at the Fairlands Lakes on a Tuesday morning between 10 and 12. And they take donations of blankets, quilts, toothbrushes, toiletries, anything like that.
0: And this is all for the ex-army.
1: It is. It's all for the ex-army, guys. Yeah. You know, guys that can't quite get into our lifestyle, tried living in houses, all the rest of it. So a lot of them are homeless because they've got no way to go. So, yeah, anyone that will donate anything nice to this muster point in...
0: In Fairlands?
1: It is in Fairlands. Fairlands Valley Park, Stevenage. And it is Tuesday between 10 and 12, I believe it was.
0: So, guys, if you can donate something, please pop along, hand the stuff. I'm sure these men will be absolutely grateful.
1: Yeah, and don't forget, guys, it's all for the ex-army.
0: Let's look after them.
1: Yeah, I mean, let's be truthful, guys. If it weren't for them army guys, some of us might not be here.
0: Exactly that.
1: So, let's look after them the way they looked after us all them years ago.
0: So, if you have a spare blanket...
1: Yeah.
0: If you have any toiletries, doesn't matter if it's a can of deodorant.
1: Even, I know it's hot now.
0: Anything.
1: But the cold weather is a-coming, guys.
0: Exactly.
1: Yeah, so even gloves, hats, scarves, anything like
0: Jumpers.
1: That.
0: Jumpers.
1: Yeah, anything
0: Trousers.
1: Like that at all.
0: Jogging
1: these
0: bottoms.
1: Guys would really appreciate it. So, right, so we're going to move on with another song now.
0: We are.
1: It's the Maytals.
0: It is, and Don't Trouble.

0: Okay, this one's going out for Phil Fish.
1: It is definitely going out for Phil Fish. Got a request, guys.
0: This is Bad Manners.
1: Skinhead Girl.
0: Here we go.

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1: Well, hang on, guys. We've got a bit of a technical here. Let me just... Oh, here we go.
0: Skeggy Reggae from the Suncastle Skegness. Papa Echo 25 to Uniform Bravo. From the 11th to the 13th of September 2026. 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With top live band performances throughout the weekend. From the Magnificent Exodus, Scartopia, The Regulites, Scardust and Scarburst UK. The fantastic Marcia Hastings 1066, featuring a solo performance from Kelly Foyster, with more announcements to follow. And not forgetting the top vinyl DJs on two sound systems across the three-day weekend, spinning all your favourite ska, rocksteady, early reggae and two-tone favourites. Don't forget to follow our Facebook page, the home of Skeggy Reggae, as well as checking us out on Facebook events for more event details and ticket information.
2: Okay.
1: There you go, guys. Skeggy Reggae. Who's going to Skeggy Reggae?
2: Me.
1: Yeah, we're going, guys. Who's coming to see us? don't forget, guys, this week, this coming weekend, Boot Boy Radio will be up at the Two Tone Billies in Coventry there with Suki. I think it's Friday, Saturday, I'm not sure it's Sunday as well. We don't go to that one, so. But have a little look. Have a look on Facebook. Two Tone Village, Coventry. I think it's also on the Boot Boy Radio page as well, so have a little look at that. And it's Skeggy Reggae in September, which ain't that far away. But there. Where are we next weekend, Z?
2: We're at the Pear Tree Pub.
1: No, that's this weekend.
2: Oh, that's this weekend. So yeah. Sorry, guys.
1: Anyone's about, guys. We have got quite a bit going on in Stevenage. we will be at the Pear Tree Pub DJing alongside with supporting the Rum and Reggae Boys. That's this Saturday evening, the 1st of August, at the Pear Tree Pub, Stevenage.
2: Oh, I know where I am next weekend.
1: Where are we next weekend, Z?
2: Right, this is how I say it, guys. Bath.
1: No, Bath.
2: Okay, that's where I will be.
1: Well, I'll be in Bath, Zen's going to be in Bath. We have got Scarfield at the Feel Good in Bath, guys. Absolutely banging weekend. We go down Thursday afternoon, we're there Thursday afternoon, Thursday evening, Friday evening, Saturday and Sunday, and then we come home. But what an absolutely brilliant weekend. So, have a little look for Scarfield 4, I believe it's called. Just to spoil it, we have got the Trojan Beats full band. We've got Yard Freshness.
2: We've got Blondie, haven't we?
1: And we've got King Hammond as well.
2: We have. I love King Hammond.
1: Yeah, King Hammond. Just to name a few, guys. So it's going to be an absolutely brilliant. Oh, I'll just see Mick Taylor. He's going to Skeggy. And Amanda's going as well, look.
2: And we've got Peter John in tonight. Good evening, Peter John.
1: Peter John, very good evening to you. Say hello to Kel. Right, that's enough talking.
2: Okay.
1: Can you remember who asked for this
2: song? Yes, this is for Angie.
1: It was from Mick Taylor.
2: Yes, this is the Body Snatchers. Let's do Rock Steady.
1: Just for you, Angie.

0: There we go. That was for Angela. There the body go, snatchers.
1: Lovely job. Right.
0: Okay.
1: This one here.
0: Yes.
1: Yeah. I must get Amanda to tell me. I have got Amanda's card, but I've forgotten what it is. So Amanda is in a band, guys. But she's requested this one. It's about Hopton Lewis.
0: And Take It Easy.
1: And I'll get the details of Amanda's band very shortly, and you can have a little look on Facebook.

0: Here we go, Upton Lewis, and Take It Easy.
1: Yeah, going out for Amanda Ward. Right, guys, we've had confirmation. Amanda's band is called Skarma. That's S-K-A-R-M-A. I say, she's only just started this group a little while ago. She did give me a card the weekend. But have a little look on Facebook, guys, for Skarma. And give it a like and see what they're up to and where they're going to be. And this one here is a request. Who was this for?
0: This one's for Mick.
1: Is it for Mick as well?
0: It is.
1: Right, this one's going for Mick Taylor then. What is it, Zee?
0: This is Toots and the Maytals.
1: Yeah.
0: 5446. That's my number.
1: That's the one. Let's do it.

0: There we go. Toots and the Maytals.
1: 5446.
0: Was my number.
1: It was his number. And if you didn't know, as far as I'm informed, that was actually his prison number when he wrongly got put away. But there you go. Right, guys, I hope it's nice where you are. It's been absolutely baking here. Yeah.
0: It's been very, very hot, and tomorrow's even hotter.
1: It is hot tomorrow.
0: Yes.
1: I know it's going to be 30, 31 tomorrow, which in some of the countries that are listening, that's not hot.
0: No.
1: To them, that's like, oh, that's nice. It's cooled down a bit.
0: Yeah, they've actually had it a lot worse, haven't
1: to
0: they?
1: To us, it's hot.
0: Yes.
1: We're not used to it.
0: No.
1: There you go.
0: Shall we play another tune?
1: Why not? This one's going out for my good mate, Sean Fowler, who abandoned me and moved away.
0: Oh.
1: Moved down to Clacton and left me. But we do catch up every now and again, guys, and it's good. I tell you what, when someone lives that far away, when you do see them...
0: It's so nice,
1: it's absolutely
0: it?
1: Lovely.
0: It is.
1: Yeah, yeah. And he gives good cuddles.
0: He gives the world's best cuddles.
1: And Michelle, she gives me nice cuddles.
0: Yeah.
1: Yeah. So this one's going out for Sean.
0: This is the Upsetters.
1: One Punch.

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1: Boom. There you go, guys. How about that then? So, yeah, a little jingle there. Kevin Z on a Tuesday night. I'm on the deck, Zen's in the room.
2: Yeah.
1: She's not happy about that.
2: No.
1: What's it? You should be in the room, making the key, tea and coffee.
2: Oi.
1: All right, if you're a DJ, get on with it, go on.
2: All right, then. Right, Pips, here we go. Harry J All-Stars, Don't Let Me Down. Think I did quite well there for a DJ. Are you ready, guys?
1: But you haven't played the song.
2: Well, you're doing that bit.
1: Oh, so. I've got to do it. I thought you could do it all.
2: So play that tune. Here we go, everyone.

0: There you go, guys. I'll get it right in a minute. It's Harry J All Stars and Don't Let Me Down. Right, where are we going to go next? Oh, this is that one you said I've got to do because it's awkward to pronounce.
1: Yeah.
0: I think it's called The Itals, In a Disyard Time.

0: There we go. Right. I'm going to give you some Pato Banton.
1: Featuring Ranking Roger.
0: Yeah, you can do that bit. With Bubbling Hot.
1: Here we go, guys.
2: How easy, Radical Roger.
3: Respect, Mr. Pato Banton.
2: Rough. Just like a soup in a pot, we are what?

0: Here we go, everyone. Pato Banton featuring Ranking Roger.
1: Ranking Roger. And who did we see the weekend, actually, while we're on it? We see Ranking Junior.
0: We did.
1: We saw the beat of the weekend, guys. Ranking Junior was up there dancing about. He loved it. And he's good as well. Right, let's move on. This is a request. Can't remember who it's for, but Zen might tell me. This is the Skints with This Town.
0: Yes.

0: Oh, sorry about that, peeps.
1: And you run out then. God, we're so busy
0: chattering.
1: Chattering, we forgot to about you lot.
0: Yeah, very sorry about that.
1: How bad of us. But there you go. Well, I've got some lovely tunes tonight, so I'm just going to keep playing tunes, guys.
0: Okay.
1: And not do too much waffling on.
0: Okay, so did we play the next one?
1: Well, I don't know.
0: Yes.
1: What should we do?
0: Let's play the next one.
1: Oh, okay, it's a request. Can't remember who for.
0: This is Bad Manners.
1: El Pussycat.
2: Come on, everybody. I want to skank El Pussycat.

0: There we go, Bad Manners, and L Pussycat.
1: I'm glad you was on it, that was it, bump and went off.
0: I know he did.
1: Jeez.
0: All right.
1: There you go.
0: Let's move on, we're going to give you the Regulites.
1: We're going to play you some music.
0: And Harris Wheel.

0: There you go, the Regulators and Harry's Wheel.
1: Oh, yeah, there we go, Sean Fowler. Right, someone just put in, I love a bit of Bad Manners. I do myself, and I hope you guys do too. Because coming up is Bad Manners with...
0: Feel Like Jumping.

0: There you go, peeps. That was Bad Manners and Feel Like Jumping.
1: Go on then.
0: I'm not jumping.
1: Are you not jumping?
0: No.
1: Oh, okay then. Well, there you go, guys. We have done an hour and 12 minutes already. So that only means you've got about 50 minutes of us left, guys.
0: Yay!
1: Don't forget to stay tuned, because coming straight after us on the hour at 10 o'clock will be DJ Atty. Great to see him the weekend too, and Shell. Right then, this one's for Steve in Sevenoaks. He's asked for a bit of the Lambrettas with
0: Poison Ivy.

0: Boom. How about that then, guys? There you go. Right, where was we, Z?
1: Oh. I'm going to give everyone a bit of Dennis Brown.
0: Dennis Brown.
1: With Money in My Pocket.

0: There we go. Dennis Brown and Money in My Pocket.
1: What a tune, guys. What a tune.
0: Oh, I'm going to give you the Trojan Beats again, guys.
1: Some more Trojan Beats? My old mate Aaron.
0: Yes.
1: What are they singing?
0: They're singing Miss Jamaica.
1: Okay.

0: There you go, everybody. The Trojan Beats and Miss Jamaica. Right. We're going to give
1: Guys, just to tell you quickly.
0: Oh, that's the interrupt. Go on then.
1: Trojan Beats are going to be at Scarfield 4 in Bath.
0: Can't wait. Oh, dear. Sorry, guys.
1: Cool. I got so excited I choked.
0: Yeah.
1: Yeah, not this weekend, next weekend, guys. Yeah. And it's the full band. And you might find they might just have a bit of a backing singer.
0: Oh, Lord.
1: God help us.
0: Yeah.
1: Anyway.
0: Let's crack on.
1: I can't remember who requested this, but I'm just going to play it.
0: Okay.
1: It's a bit of Judge Dredd.
0: Bring Back the Skins.
1: Cracking tune. I know it was. It was Mick.
2: Oh, dear. Not worthwhile going out. Don't play much reggae in the clubs. Still, I can still dream. Every Wednesday, the papers came.

0: Let's have a little bit of rub and push on.
1: That's the light.
2: Right, guys, I'm going to give a big shout out to Ruth Goodyear, who is in Turkey.
3: Hello, Turkey.
2: Hello, Turkey.
3: Hello, Rupee.
2: Hope everyone's having a good time.
3: Yeah, I'll be having a smashing time, guys. Are you getting your teeth done? No?
2: No.
3: getting a tan.
2: Chilling.
3: Oh, good girl. Love you to bits, Rupee.
2: Absolutely doos.
3: Right, we'll just play a bit of Judge Dredd and... My good old mate Sonny, he always asks me for this one, and I'm going to do it for him, because he loves it. I know he loves it that much. He knows it word for word, guys.
2: Okay.
3: It's Judge Dredd with a One-Eyed Lodger.

0: There we go, everybody. That was Judge Dredd, One-Eyed Lodger.
1: Right, guys, we've got a new listener joined us this evening. And I'm going to play him a song. But this one's going out for Gary and Sharon Magin, my boss. And I know he loves this song. He plays it at work. He sings it at work. So, Gal, just for you, mate. Rum, Rum River.

0: There we go. That was Run, Run, River.
1: There you go, guys. Just as that, you get a memory come up, so you go ding.
0: Oh, yeah. No.
1: Yeah, there you go, guys. That one was going out for my boss, Gary, but apparently his good lady wife has just told me that he's not in yet. He's still out. There you go. Right, I'm going to play this one quickly for Sharon. Sharon Magin, who's joined us this evening. And I'm going to play this for you, Shazza. Bit of Toots and the Maytals.
0: A Beautiful Woman.

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1: Two tonight.
2: We're all torn on cue here.
0: We're in sync here, aren't
2: Beautiful
0: we?
2: Woman, going out for Sharon. Right, anyone's on the Facebook Live, Facebook are kicking us out. So I'll just restart it. So anyone else listening now, we are back on the Facebook Live. It's just Facebook. They don't like us entertaining people. Right, we're going to move on. We've got long now. 20 minutes left, guys. So a bit of D. Clark.
0: And that's my girl.

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Papa Echo 25 to Uniform Bravo from the 11th to the 13th of September 2026. 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
1: 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This is the Pioneers.
2: I'll take you there.
1: Where?
2: Anywhere you like.
1: Oh, nice. Here we go, guys.

0: There we go. Sean Kingston and Beautiful Girl.
1: Oh, lovely track that is, yeah.
0: Yeah.
1: Right. There you go. Right, we've got time for one more, guys. And it's another one we downloaded tonight where someone said, can you get this song? What is it, Z?
0: This is Jackie Edwards with I Feel So Bad.

0: Okay, guys, it's that time of night. We're going to have to go.
1: Already.
0: So a very goodbye. Thank you so much for joining us.
1: Thank you so much.
0: We're going to play you out another great track. It's Damien Jr. Gong Marley with
1: My Sweet Lord.
0: We'll see you soon, guys. We'll catch you on Sunday.
1: Night, night, everyone.
0: Night, everyone.
1: Bye-bye.

0: That's all, folks.
1: There you go, guys. That is it for this evening. We will catch you all on Sunday, won't we, Z?
2: We will do. Yeah, come and join us.
1: I'll replay that song for you on Sunday.
2: Yes, because that's a good tune.
1: So there you go. We've got to go. So there you go.
2: Join us 6 till 7 Sunday. Love you all.
1: And don't forget, coming up now, DJ Atty. So stay tuned, guys. And we will catch you on Sunday. Enjoy the rest of your week.
2: And good night from me.
1: It was a good night from me.
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Well, hello, chaps and chapesses. Welcome to the Shoot Live Show here with me, Steve Kerr, on the Big Boy Radio. Hope you're all doing marvellous well. And looking forward for an hour of punk rock, a new wave. Now, my friends, we started the show off with Stranglers and the Raven. And this is Subculture with Loud and Clear.

Yeah, from Croydon the Straps. And this is a great band. If you've ever seen these live, you know you're a good one. This is the Backlads.

Yeah, about that. The late Malcolm Owen, the Ruts. If you're just with its long ending. Listen to Vibrators with Bad Time.

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0: course, for their recognisable sound. Of course, that is The Damned with A Nation Fit for Heroes. And this is The Warriors.
1: We're sorry about the break in our transmission this afternoon. We've had a fire here at our television studios, and the staff obviously has had to be evacuated.

I'm certainly picking some tunes this week with a lot of noises at the beginning and at the end. That, my friends, was The Extroverts with Please Fate. And this is the Dorellas with Sonic Detonator.

do believe that there's a compilation album coming out soon featuring all the tracks from the UK subs by various bands, which is something really looking forward to.

Well, that just about wraps up another Streetwise show with me, Steve Curtis, here on the Boot Boy Radio. Hope you enjoy my content. I hope you enjoy my content. And if you love the Boot Boy Radio, please stay tuned for some various genres of music to keep you entertained 24/7. So until next time, I shall leave you with this. This is The Crack. Take Me Away. See you soon.

Of course, how I always start my shows, King Scarfire with Bad Manners. So, how are ya? How's your Friday? Nearly the weekend, people. I've got a cracker this weekend. We've got a Big Ten charity do tonight. Tomorrow's one of my grandson's birthday, Logan. And then I'm heading up to Leeds tomorrow afternoon, DJing for the wonderful Hot Squash. So busy, busy weekends. I normally don't plan anything for this show, and it's like that today. Apart from, I've got three cracking new tracks today. I played them on my show Wednesday. They're so good, and two of them actually released this morning. So I'm going to play them on this show as well. So stay tuned. They are three very different tracks, but three awesome tracks. Right, everyone's a bit like this, isn't they? Section 8, Kinky Britain.

Happy days indeed, Section 8 and Kinky Britain. I know they've had a bit of a lineup change recently, but they seem to be out there still in the pubs and clubs, so good on ya. Still going to miss Nick, though, Nick the Sax, but good morning, mate, if you're listening. Right, my porridge is tasting absolutely gorgeous this morning. A few weeks ago, I discovered oat milk, and I'll tell you what, you have that in porridge, try it. If you eat porridge, try it. That's a revolution, I'll tell you. A revelation, I should say, not a revolution. Definitely a revelation. Oh, it's wonderful, really is. Right, enough of me talking about my porridge. Let's have a bit of Scarlights and Johnny Stopbell.

0: Scarlight's Johnny Stop Out, and I'm no longer a Johnny Stop Out. I'm a month now without drinks, so I'm really proud of myself. Oh, that's my phone going off there. Didn't silence that. Oh, amateur. Right, let's have a bit of Deaf Guitar Pop and the old Bosch featuring Tom Skinner.
1: 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Welcome to Essex. It's all half price, but twice as nice.

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That's what us Essex boys do. We think big, we work hard, we motivators, we grafters, we're down the market, we're on the floors. We're doing our bit for society, you know what I mean? A bash!

Oh, those cheeky chappies from Essex, geezers. Death of Guitar Pop with old Tom Skinner. I remember hearing that for the first time, and I didn't know Tom Skinner. I didn't really know who he was, but I could have sworn that was Phil Tufnell doing that. It didn't sound like him, but obviously I was wrong. Right, Tarzan's Nuts.

Madness and Tarzan's nuts before the old Fez Brigade took over. Oh, I've got a thing about Fez's at a Madness concert, but there you go. I have these things that bother me in life. Hot Knives now, and Julie.

Julie, Julie by the Hot Knives. I still say, because Julie is the name of Mrs. Scarbar, and there's so many Scar-related songs with the name Julie, and I reckon I could do 2 hours of just Julie songs. I don't think I will, but I could. Just got visitors. My dogs are coming to see me. Morning, Sky. Morning, Ernie. Yeah, they come to see if Dad's all right. And he is, because he's about to play Junior Dell and the D-Lights. Orange Street Breakdown.

Travelers All Stars, Space Invaders. What a great track that is. I had tickets to go and see them twice and I still ain't seen them. The first time was, I think they would come to London. It might have been an international ska festival. But I've double booked. I said I'd DJ for Jason and the Skargonauts, so I couldn't let Jace down. And then the second time, they were coming over with Dacca Skanks, going to do some gigs with them, and they didn't have the right visas or something and refused entry in the country. So two tickets, still not seeing them. I will one day. Who I am going to see tomorrow night. These next two bands, I'm heading up to Leeds to DJ for these. DK versus the Kingdom and the Wonderful Hot Squash. Let's have two songs back to back. And this is Tip Up Ska Team, DK versus the Kingdom.

those lovely lot, Hot Squash. And if you want to see them with DK versus the Kingdom and Mustard Mutt and me on the decks, of course, tomorrow night at the Fox and Newt at Leeds, in Leeds. And it's £12 on the door. If you get your tickets early today, you get them for £10. It all starts at 7:30, so come along. It's going to be a good night. Right, this next lot, they've actually got quite a few dates this year. And I see they're supporting Def Guitar Pop on one or two of their gigs. So let's have a bit of the Scar Brats and Coolest Cat.

0: cat in town.
1: All this cat, Scar Bratz. Peter's got a great voice. Seen him do it live. He's great. We're going to up the tempo a bit now. If you're just not woken up properly, you will after this. Mutiny, drain the lungs.

Tubes, wonderful Mutiny Boys, Drain the Lung, and they got new music coming soon, which you'll hear on the Not So Obvious Scar Show, the show I do on a Wednesday night. In fact, we are talking about they're going to come in the Scar Bar and do a live show with me. So I'm going to get their new music. Hopefully that'll come to fruition. So yeah, it's going to be good. Good old boys of Mutiny lot. Right, now we've upped the tempo. We're going to have one of the first new tracks, and this comes out today. Brand new track. You won't have heard it anywhere else unless you've listened to me Wednesday. And this is the wonderful Tensor, and this is Digger.

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1: The more times I listen to that, the more times I love it. It's a great track. That's a wonderful Tenser and Digger, and they're awesome live. Catch them on any dates they do. You go and see them, they're good. Clash.

they were some special band, weren't they? The Clash with Tommy Gunn. How about a bit of jam, yeah? News of the World.

Who didn't like a bit of the jam back in the day? News of the World. Up next, we're going to have the specials, keeping the tempo right up with a bit of Concrete Jungle.

0: Oh, the Wonderful Specials and Concrete Jungle. We're going to have a live track now off the old Dance Craze album and Bad Manners, Inner London Violence.
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0: Taking off a Dance Crazy album, Bad Manners and Inner London Violence. Right, we've reached the halfway point of the Boot Boy Breakfast Show. So we're going to have a word with our sponsors and then going to come back with another hour of great music. Still to come as well, Sneak Easies and The Contrives. 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
2: 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Skeng.

Ethiopians and International Ska. Play Rupee Edwards. I thought, fancy listening to a bit of dub. So let's have the Rookie Numbers new one and Sunnyside dub. It's only going to be a new one this for another week. I've got new music dropping again next Friday, I think it is. But here we go. Rookie Numbers.

A band that can do no wrong in my eyes, and that's Rookie Numbers, Sunnyside Dub. Talking of bands that can do no wrong, this next lot definitely can't. And it's a wonderful Sneak Easies. And this is a brand new track, came out on Wednesday. It's available on all platforms, and I suggest you download it. It's called The Good Ones. So here it is.

another band I absolutely love everything they do. That's the brilliant Sneakeasies and The Good Ones, available this week. It was out on Wednesday. I love this next lot as well. If you listen to me before, you might not realise that. The wonderful Codename Colin, and this is their current song, Pulling Teeth.

See, Codename Colin, known for their brilliant ska punk, but that most probably is one of their most ska, just ska songs they've done. I love it. That's Pulling Teeth. And up next, we've got Colonel Haffey. And I must say that Colonel Haffey and Codename Colin are going to be on the same venue, at the same venue at the Cambridge Junction on the 22nd of August, along with Boo Bounce, Sound System 79 and Big Ten. And me as well on the decks. I'm really looking forward to it. It sort of starts about 4:30 in the afternoon. Come along, come to Cambridge. It's going to be a really top gig. Food truck there. There's a Premier Inn. No, it's not Premier Inn. Ooh, it's Travel Lodge right next door. It's a train station 5 minutes away. Come to Cambridge, have a top night. It's going to be so good. So let's hear from Colonel Haffey and the Haffey Beat.

Cambridge legends, that are Colonel Haffy with a Haffy beat. And I'm off to see my friends Custom Ink today for a certain Haffy tat. So see you soon, lads. The Skinner Brothers now, and Gold Teeth.

The Skinner Brothers with Gold Teeth, and they're a band who are starting to hit the big time now, totally DIY. They're doing a tour, which is, I think, is virtually sold out. The Electric Ballroom, we're going to see them there. That's sold out in about 3 days, and that's 1,500 capacity. So well done, Skinner Brothers. This next lot, I think they could hit the big time as well. They're a local band to me, and they're called The Contrives. A young band, they've been together a couple of years now, and I think this next track is the best thing they've done so far, and they've done some really good stuff. This is their third track, and it is just so, so good. I love it. And yeah, anybody out there has got any influence on like bands and that, you know, you sign bands and that, recommend these deserve some real success because they're that good. Right, enough of me talking, let's hear it. It's called Roach, and this is The Contrives.

Man, it's so good. It's beautiful. It's brilliant. I love it to death. I'll play it again, but I could better not. Yeah, The Contrives and Roach. And that is available today on all the streaming platforms. Look them up. Check them out on Instagram. Go on Spotify and that. Download their other tracks as well. You won't be disappointed. They're fantastic bands. So big things for them, hopefully. Let's have a bit of Sponge now and Kicking Pigeons.

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Two of the grandchildren just came in. Good morning, Erica. Looking gorgeous as usual. And Logan, it's your birthday tomorrow, mate. So how about your favourite special song? Message to you, Rudy.

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1: There you go. 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Have a great day and a good holiday next week. He was always going to like that. I used to play him the video when he was a baby. So, yeah, you got to influence the children, didn't you? 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I'm sorry, Erica, I've got no K-pop. But how about a bit Bob Marley and Three Little Birds?

And as for my beautiful granddaughter, Erica, Three Little Birds, Bob Marley and the Wailers. I better play one for my other grandson, Felix. I've got another two grandsons, they're brothers, and Rory's still very young. He's only 4 or 5 months old, but don't worry, I should get him onto the good music. But this is Felix's favourite. He loves this. He loves dancing around the room to this. And this is Bad Manners and Ninny Nananananunu.

The Beat with Jackpot. So we're coming to an end now. Time for one more. Stay tuned for Mark Wilson, the Music Liquidator, who's up next. Great show. And it's great all through Friday, right up to my old mate Sim Muller with that Scar and Punk show later tonight. So stay tuned to Boot Boy Radio. Whatever you're doing this weekend, have a great weekend. I'm off to, like I say, tonight to Big Ten's charity do. Do me a bit for charity, mate. Right, selector, and let's head on that train to Scarville. This train is bound.

0: So that's it. Another Boot Boy breakfast show over and done with. They go so, so quick. Like I say, stay tuned to Boot Boy Radio. Talking to Boot Boy Radio, I must mention that they're at Coventry this weekend. So if you're in the area, go and say hello. Right, all right, big love. I'm going to wrap up now. So I'm finishing nice and early for a change, not overrunning into March show. But stay tuned for the Music Liquidator. And I'll see you next Wednesday, if not next Friday. All right, big love. Be nice.
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0: 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The Melton Skarfest in Melton Mowbray, Leicestershire. The Two Tone Village in Coventry. 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
5: Mark Wilson, the musical liquidator.

Good morning, good afternoon, good evening, wherever you are in the world. I hope you're well. Big thanks to Steve Jolly, aka Steve Scarbar, for the last 2 hours and the breakfast, the Boot Boy Breakfast Show, I believe it's called. Great tunes, great stuff, always, Mr. Jolly. Right, you got me for the next 2 hours. My name's Mark Wilson, I'm the Musical Liquidator, and I'm going to start you off as I normally do. A couple of instrumentals, and this, Carl Bryan.

Yeah, Mr. Carl Bryant, and a record that proves that you can just about put a reggae beat to everything. That's Danny Boy. We move on in this Harry J All Stars.

Harry J All-Stars and a tune called Splendor Splash. You'll find that on a nice green Harry J. Moving on, and right, show today is 67, 68, 69 and 70, a mixture of the 4 years, and this 69, this the Two Sparks.

Moody produced 1969 sounds of the Two Sparks and When We Were Young. And we flip back a couple of years and this, the Pyramids.

Yes, the rock steady sounds of the Pyramids on that Collins Downbeat label that is so hard to find any of the singles on it. And that's Dry the Water from My Eyes. And we stay 67 and the basses.

Yes, the Studio One sounds of the bassist there, and the Cox One Dodd produced Beware is the name of the title. I don't think so, that's a first out in for that. Right. And then we move forward a year, 1968, and this Owen Gray.

Yes, yes, Mr. Owen Gray there and Cupid. On that Fab label, cheapest record on the Discogs, cheapest record on Discogs any day of the week. You'll find loads of them. Anyway, moving on. Request this. I've got a couple to do over the show. This for our own Scarred for Life, Mr. Andy Kemp. This is the Gaylettes.

you go, Mr. Kemp, the gay Letson, son of a preacher man, and yes, I will bring it with me today. Moving on, and this, the Harmonians, and staying in 1970, and this is the Harmonians, the UK group, not the Jamaican group.

Yes, the UK Harmonians and a tune called Group of Girls. And we just stepped back a year and this Dandy Livingston and a bit of a rude record.

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And we stay with that and this. 1968, Dandy Livingston and the brilliant Dr. Sure Shot.

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And as I said, that's a move away from the rude reggae, the suggestive rude reggae. And this, Mr. Bradley, this is for you.

Yeah, Keelan Beckford, 1968, on that nice Red and White Island label. And the origin of that song is The Temptations, Since I Lost My Baby, on the brilliant Motown stamp of that year. Staying with that label, and there's the Tenors.

Yeah, Jackie Bernard on the lead vocals there on that tenor single, I've Got to Get You Off My Mind. And we go back a year, go forward a year, and the fabulous Max Romeo and his take on the Bob Dylan classic,

Yes, that Bob Dylan standard, done there by Max Romeo, and there's artists all around across all genres of music have done that, but to me, the best take has got to be Stevie Wonder. But that's my personal opinion. And we move on, and this, staying with the covers, this Audrey Hall

Yes, 1969, produced by Dandy Livingston, sung by Audrey Hall. That's her version of Lover's Concerto, originally done in 66 by The Toys. And we move on and we go back a couple of years, and this, The Techniques, and what a record this is.

hear those rock steady years of 1967, and that's the Techniques and Queen Majesty using the Impressions and Curtis Mayfield's lead vocal on Minstrel and Queen. But we have to go 4 years further on, so we're stepping out of 70 and 71, but it's not that much. And this, U-Roy, and this is the next cut.

0: There you go, the next cut to Queen Majesty, and that's you, Roy, and a tune called Tom Drunk.
1: 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Papa Echo 25 to Uniform Bravo. From the 11th to the 13th of September 2026. 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And not forgetting the top vinyl DJs on two sound systems across the three-day weekend, spinning all your favourite ska, rocksteady, early reggae and two-tone favourites. 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
0: Yeah, first up there, Skeggy Reggae. September the 11th to the 13th, that's only about 6 weeks away, creeping up fast. Get your tickets if you want to go. I think it's always a great weekend, it'll be a first for me. So me and Deb will be there playing some records, along with lots of other DJs, not just Bootboy Radio DJs, but lots of other DJs across the weekend. And Podomatic, I'm heading for my 200th show, I'm four off 200 shows. So if you enjoy what you hear, get yourselves on there and you can hear all the old shows. Well, 90% of the old shows, because there's one or two missing because of me cocking up and things like that. But there we go. So get yourselves on there. Lots of presenters on there and some great shows to listen to in your car, on holiday or wherever you want to be. Right, back to the music. Back to 68 and back to Keeling Beckford and my favourite side of that island single.

Yeah, Keelan Beckford and Hey Little Girl. What a tune that is. Absolute class. We move on and the Skinhead Sounds of the Viceroys and this 1969 on the Crab label.

Now we're going to have to be very clever as I aren't queued a record up because I needed to go. Right, let's sort this out. Yeah, coming up next, here we go.

Yes, the Dingles, and I don't care. Sorry about the gap there. When you gotta go, you gotta go, and I ain't got nobody else here to help me. So it was just that quick, and I couldn't get back in time. Anyway, moving on, Owen Gray.

Yes, Mr. Owen Gray and Two Experience, first done by Bob Andy in 1968 on that Studio One label that is Cox One produced. And we stay 69 for one more in this, the Beltones, and probably one of my favourite Beltones records.

Yes, I saw mates and 10 cent, white brackets, 10 cents. Moving on and staying in the 70s and staying on that Unity label and the Bunny Lee produced records that he did on there, and this, Max Romeo, Buy You a Rainbow.

Yes, Mr. Max Romeo, and that Bunny Lee produced by You a Rainbow. What a tune. 1969, we go back to, and John Holt, and this, Have You Ever Been to Heaven?

0: yes, Mr. John Holt there, and have you ever been to heaven? And we move on, and this, get rid of these jingles.
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0: 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Right, we carry on. I've got 45 minutes left. It's going slow today. Hope you're enjoying it. Stay with me. 67 tunes, Roy and Enid, and this Reggae for Days.

There you go, Roy Enid. I think I said 67. It's actually a 69 record, and it's written on the sleeve in front of me, so I don't know what I was thinking. And we stay 69 and that Cox One label and those Cox One dub produced singles, this Basil Daley.

Yes, the Versatiles and the Rude Reggae sounds of 1969. And as young skinheads, we wanted all those Rude Reggae records for one reason or another. And here's another. This, Roy Chalmers,

0: 1969 and Mr. Raya, Lloyd Chalmers. And we get to 1970 and they get ruder, and there's Lloyd Chalmers again.
1: Doris, what a pill. Doris, move that pussy from there. Doris, you say you make the pussy gone in the bedroom? Go right in that bedroom and put out the pussy. Right now, come on.

Lloyd Chalmers and Birth Control, and one more, and then we're done with this. This is Lloyd Chalmers. This is Lulu Returns. And Lloyd Chalmers actually made an album by Lloydie and the Low Bites, I believe it is, and it's just full of these sort of records. And this, Lulu Returns.

There you go, Lloyd Charmis and Lulu Returns. 1968 on that Palmer label, but they say there's lots of them. Bleachers, Ram Your Hard, Dr. Kitsch, Jump Up and things like that. And it was just one of those things in 68, 69. So we go back to 69 and the Gaslight and this, the Uniques, and this, Love and Devotion.

Sure shot from the biggest boss jock. Musically mad, whether you're sick or you're sad or you lost the love you had. Some Marcus Sock and Soul and Boss Jock and Soul. From the staple to the cell, people like, wow. 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Plus, Sir Marcus eats chicken on Sunday. 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
1: Yeah, Winston Williams and DJ Choice using the Twinkle Brothers We Can Do It rhythm. And he made another one. He made another one on the Unity label. And this People's Choice.
0: Whether you speak Spanish, French, or Persian, this is an agro love version. Hit the thing.

There you go. Two from Winston Williams, DJ Choice and People's Choice. And seems that Bunny Lee, once it hit on something, he played it to death, or produced it to death, more to the point. To go, this Laurel Aitken

Yes, Mr. Laurel Aitken and Save the Last Dance, originally done by the Drifters as Save the Last Dance for Me back in 1961. Right, I've come to the end of the show nearly. I'd like to say thank you to everybody that's listened in, tuned in, locked in today, wherever you are in the world. I love you all. I'll be back on Monday afternoon at 1600 hours, but I'll also be at Coventry Two Tone Village for Boot Boy Radio and the charity event that is COFID-DO, and Deb and myself will be there Friday, Saturday, and I'll be there Sunday. If you're there, come and have a say hello and play some tunes. This, Max Romeo, Fish in the Pot.

Yeah, Fish in the Pot, Max Romeo, and a very close cover of Desmond Dekker's Kill Mine You Kill Me Dead, or Derek Morgan's Kill Me Dead. Right, going back to that Coventry two-tone. Friday Night starts at 1800 hours and finishes at 2300 hours. Saturday Day, 1400 hours and finishes at 2200 hours.

Yeah, Rude Boy Murph after me at 11 o'clock, 1100 hours. Stay tuned all day, great shows all day long. Right, that was a bit short and sweet.

Oh, welcome along. My name's Rude Boy Murph. This is Boot Boy Radio. And you got me for the next couple of hours. And I'm going to try and squeeze in as many great tracks as I can. Going to dig deep in my box. Starting it all off with Don Drummond, Rocket Ship.

That's the Rulers there. That came out in 1966 on the Rio label. This next track, it's one I haven't played for a while. It's Lee Scratch Perry, What a Good Woodman.

That's the Originators there, Hot Iron. And I don't think I've actually played it on the radio before. So it's the first time I've ever played it, and I'm going to be playing it again more often. That's a great track. My name's Rude Boy Murph. This is Boot Boy Radio. Don't forget, you can look me up on Facebook, Rude Boy Productions. Come say hello. Share your views and comments on the show. And any requests, I'll see what I can do for next week.

Dreader than Dread. That's Honey Boy Martin and the Voices. And that's the only track I know of his. So I looked him up. And apparently he's done 13 other tracks. Well, I've not seen any around in all my hunting and searching in record shops. And I've not ever heard of anybody mentioning any other tracks by him. So that's a little quiz there for you. So if you know of any more tracks by Honey Boy Martin, please let me know. Because I haven't heard any.

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It's Derek Morgan there, Tougher Than Tough. What a great track. Don't forget, check out the Boot Boy webpage. Lots of great events coming out throughout the summer and throughout the year. Book your tickets. Make sure you can get in and stuff. They've become very popular. Lots of good events going on. Lots of great festivals. So have a look and take your pick.

The distinctive sound there of Roy Shirley, Hold Them. Produced by Jay Gibbs. What a great record that is. This next track is the Conquerors. Jumpy, Jumpy Girl.

That's Soul Food Vault. I'm chewing my teeth tonight, today. The Soul Food Vault. I'll start again. Ken Parker. It's great. Soulful voice. That's better. It's all right. It's not all right, is it? I can't speak properly. My name is Rude Boy Murph. And this is Boot Boy Radio.

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It's a track I not played for a long time. That's the Shades. Who are you going to run to? What a great track. All I'm doing is playing my favourite tracks. And that's what I do on each and every show that I do. And I just hope you like them as well.

0: Soul Crash, seven letters there. That came out in 1969 on JJ Records. And of course, seven letters were Monty Naismith and Roy Ellis off Shirip band. I always say that wrong, don't I? Because I met Nonty down at the Skelly Reunion a couple times. And what a lovely bloke. Real genuine character. And has always got time to say hello and speak. And we had a little chat and a coffee. And what a nice bloke. And he comes down every year when he can and supports the Skinny Union. And that year the Pyramids played. So it's good to see him play. But he's even come down when they're not playing. He just comes down just for the weekend. Well, I think he's in Europe for the whole of the summer touring. But he always makes the effort to get down to Brighton. So fair play to him. And that's a great song, that as well. Must play that more often.
1: Principle, dignity.

I'm sure you'll recognise that tune and that artist. Of course, that's Ken Booth. And that came out in 1966 on Island Records. Now, Mr. Ken Booth, he was born in 1948, Kingston, Jamaica. And he achieved an international reputation as one of Jamaican's finest vocalists for a series of crossover hits that appealed to both reggae fans and mainstream audiences. And yeah, he did a lot, basically did a lot of covers. And he did some good songs and he did some absolute rubbish. Sorry, Ken, but he did produce some absolute stonkers, didn't he? And but there's some real good classics. I actually prefer some of his earlier stuff, but I have got a couple of albums of his off his later stuff, and it is it's basically Ken Booth sings pop covers versions. And yeah, he's got a great voice though, and I'm sure it was not down to him, it was down to the record companies. These artists back in the day, they were sort of had to produce so many records a week and get the music out there as quick as possible. So unfortunately, I don't think they had a lot of say in what they were recording. But he is a legend. Can't deny that. He has sung some great tunes. That's Mr. Ken Booth there. My name is Root Boy Murph. This is Boot Boy Radio. And we're going to have a bit of the Ethiopians. Engine 54. An original version, this is.

The Maytals there, My Daily Food. Came out in 1964 on K-Tone Records. And on the other side of that, you got the Scatterlights, a track called One Look. Great classic ska there. And that's what we try and do each week. We try and dig a few bit deeper sometimes and play some of the stuff we don't always hear. And then I'd like to throw a few classics in as well that we all love as well. This next one is Derek Harriott. And it's just a great track. I just love this track. Monkey Scar.

sounds there of Neville Staples, and track's called Pressure. And that's taken off an album, early album of his, The Rueball Returns. And I had the pleasure of meeting him and seeing him play live at Skarmouth back in May this year. And absolutely fantastic. He's still doing his bit. And along with Christine, who is involved in the band as well. And what a great band. And singing all the classic songs, you know. And yeah, brilliant. Keeping it alive, keeping it good, keeping it going. And of course, also, he played a local festival, mine, Guildfest, in Guildford. And he was one of the acts there. Bit of a strange one because they had the Spice Girls tribute band and all kinds of other tosh. And then we had Neville Staples playing. Brilliant. I wonder what he thought about all that. Hey. Whatever pays the bills, I guess. This next track. This song, I love this song, and it's done by Bad Manners as well. I have a hard job to know which versions are best. This is Laurel Atkins' version, I believe it's the first version. Well, it is the first version. But I like Bad Manners as well. It's always a hard choice which one I'm going to play. But tonight's going to be, today's going to be Laurel Atkins, Sally Brown.

Ah, the sounds there of Little Roy and Prince Fatty, Don't Give Up. And that came out on Mr. Bongo label, and it's taken off an album, Survival of the Fattest. I do love a bit of Prince Fatty. He does just turn a little bit different. And this next one, it's Jimmy Cliff, and it's taken from his album, Rebirth. One.

One more, Jimmy Cliff. Now, don't forget, my name's Rude Boy Murph, and this is Boot Boy Radio. I hope you're enjoying the show so far. Don't forget, check out my Facebook page, Rude Boy Productions. Come say hello, and it mentions all the events that I'm involved in. And don't forget, go on the Boot Boy page and check out all the festivals and events that Boot Boy Radio are involved in. There's a lot of events that we're getting involved in this year. And so come along and support us if you're there. From

That's Boss Capone there. Tight spot. I ain't too sure what he's on about there. Parking spaces, I think it is. Or something like that. This is Boot Boy Radio. My name's Rude Boy Murph. And we're going to have a bit of two-tone. I'm going to take you back to Selector's very first album, Too Much Pressure. And it's the track off the album, Out on the Streets.

We're rapidly running out of time. Don't let time fly when you're having fun. My name's been Rude Boy Murph, Rude Boy Productions, here at Boot Boy Radio. And many, many thanks for taking your time out and listening to me and listening to my music choices. Hope they've hit a few spots and got you dancing and moving. And please come along and join me next week. And please check out all the other shows on this station. 24/7, some great shows throughout the day and evening. Come and join us. And don't forget, catch up with us at the various events throughout the summer. Lots of events going on. And get your tickets, get involved. Come along, come say hello. And I've only got about one or two tracks to play. Maybe squeeze one more track in.

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1: Whoa, yeah. Whoa, yeah. Everything's gonna be alright this morning.

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stacking three classics back to back. We kicked off with Cindy Scott in Your Spare Time, Bobby Hebb and Love, Love, Love, and then the wonderful Garland Green and Girl, I Love You. This is Larry Trider and the Carbon Copy.

A bit of blue-eyed soul from Larry Trider on Coral Records from 1964. Larry worked with Buddy Holly and the Crickets back in the day.

Girls and the Old Fools and I Need You. Played the other side of this one last week. It's a guy called Jackie Jason. This side's called The World Is Coming to a Start.

This is Dean Parrish. Congratulations to Hazm for running a successful Soul Night. Because of their determination, soul music will live on and on and on. And

from the album Open Up Your Mind, Dionne Warwick and Someone Else Always Gets the Prize. That's about it for this week. Thanks to everybody who's been in touch. Really do appreciate it. Until next week, take care and stay safe. Don't forget, it's what's in the grooves that counts.

the next 2 hours playing some sweet reggae vibes. That was Dre Island with Situation. This is Dennis Brown and Coco T to the foundation.

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Yes, Mr. Tony Curtis there with Mr. Law here on Beat Boy Internet Radio. I'm Joel P. This is Archangel with Only the King Alone here live on Beat Boy Internet Radio.

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Skeggy Reggae from the Suncastle Skegness. Papa Echo 25 to Uniform Bravo from the 11th to the 13th of September 2026. Put it in your diary now with top live band performances throughout the weekend from the Magnificent Exodus, Scartopia, the Regulites, Scardust and Scarburst UK. The fantastic Marcia Hastings 1066 featuring a solo performance from Kelly Foyster with more announcements to follow. And not forgetting the top vinyl DJs on two sound systems across the three-day weekend, spinning all your favourite ska, rocksteady, early reggae and two-tone favourites. Don't forget to follow our Facebook page, the home of Skeggy Reggae, as well as checking us out on Facebook events for more event details and ticket information.

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I'm Joe P, and I'm down now to my last 20 minutes, and then I'll be handing over to Kevin Andrews for his fabulous scooter sound show here on Boot Boy Internet Radio. 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

0: Big thanks to JRP, aka Paul Carter, for the last 2 hours. Great show as always. Welcome along everybody in the chat room. Baldy is there, Aidy's there. Who else? We've got Baldy Badass. Welcome to you wherever you are around the globe. Morning,
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0: Yeah, the selector there with Too Much Pressure. Before that, Special AKA with Gangsters. And a little bit of the Swinging Cats with Mantovani before that. We kicked off the show with a back-to-back Bad Manners with Echo 42 and Inner London Violence. Good afternoon to everybody, especially to Andy and Sue. Andy is also known as DJ Scarred for Life right here on Boot Boy Radio. And they are in Coventry for the Tooting Village and Dylan's Brewery event, which is on tomorrow. There's also something on today and Sunday as well, I believe. But yeah, if you look on the internet for the Tooting Village Weekender, Rum and Scooter, Ska and Reggae Summer Fundraiser, then I'm sure you'll find everything that you need for that. Going to be a great weekend. Just shame that I couldn't get there. Anyhow, have a great time, Andy and Sue and everybody else who's going up there. Suki, hope it's a great weekend. Okay, hello everybody. Welcome along to Scooter Sounds here on bootboyradio.net. Let's have a little bit of a plug for the show and then we'll get back to the two-tone.
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0: three, four, five, six. No, sorry, getting carried away there. Good afternoon, this is Scooter Sounds. I'm Kev Andrews. This is bootboyradio.net. Now, the next track is new to me. Before last weekend, I'd never heard of it. I was in Melton Mowbray for the Melton Scarfest, along with quite a few of the other Bootboy Radio DJs. Great weekend. And a little record shop in the middle of Melton Mowbray called Love Records. And just got to go in, haven't you? You know, if you play records, collect records, then you've got to go into a record shop. It's the law. So, yeah, I was having a rummage around in the boxes, and I found this track by a band called the Charlie Parkers. Now, they only released one single. This is it, and it's called The Ballad of Robin Hood.
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A fistful of Skar in Leeds. From Skeggy Reggae in Skegness. Skalloween in Dumfries, Scotland. The Melton Skarfest in Melton Mowbray, Leicestershire. The Two-Tone Village in Coventry. From the scene, for the scene. 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

Yeah, the Body Snatchers. Okay, I'm not sure if you were hearing what I was saying about the Two-Tone Village event this weekend. So if you find yourselves in or around Coventry, then why not head over to the Two-Tone Village and to Dylan's Brewery for the weekender. Find out more, you can go on to the Two-Tone Village Facebook page or Boot Boy Radio's Facebook page. And I do believe that Boot Boy Radio DJs will be broadcasting some of the shows live from there tomorrow, along with a few bands. We've got the Island Collective, Zeb Roots, the AC30s. So should be a brilliant weekender. Okay, let's carry on now. Now, this is a guy who I've seen live a couple of times. He performed live for us last year at the March of the Mods event in Alton Broad, Lowestoft. Lovely guy. And this is one of his recent tracks. And I've got some more from him, including his brand new single that he sent me last week. So I'm going to kick off with this one from him. He sort of moves around the genres. It's difficult to sort of pigeonhole them. You know, he does do a bit of ska, a bit of sort of new wave, and also sort of mod sort of themed tunes. So this one is Come Around.

Yeah, Kian Downing there with Come Around, and that's actually the B-side to his last single, which was Stop the Racist Now. That'll be coming up very, very shortly. Now, this next track is a guy who's appearing at Skarmouth in October. He should have been there last time, but he wasn't very well, so he was replaced with Dave Barker. Very good deputy. But yeah, Barry Biggs is on the lineup for Skarmouth in October. So let's have a little bit of Barry Biggs. And this one goes out to Andy and Sue, who are in Coventry. And if you want to catch DJ Scarred for Life show, Sunday evening, 7 p.m., Jamming the Grooves.

Yeah, got about 10 minutes left until the top of the hour, and we can mix it up a little bit in the second hour. Yeah, a bit of mod revival. Any requests that will come in, including this one that I'm now going to play, came in from Baldy. This is a little bit of Funky Kingston from Toots.

them hear you. Funky guitar. The reggae.

0: Liquor Shot, Toots and the Maytals, Funky Kingston. I miss kind of miss Kingston right now.
1: Yeah, man, you sound like you're born in Castle City, man, with that accent, man.

Fancy Eccles there with Fatty Fatty. Next up, we have The Bleachers with Come Into My Parlour, and that will take us into the second hour of the show.

0: Abba Boom there from 1967, from the Jamaicans and Tommy McCook and about 50 more people. I can never remember all the names. Before that, we had Baba Brooks with Independent Scar and the Bleachers coming to my parlour before that. Right, it's time to play those other Key and Downing tracks that I mentioned earlier, and then we're going to have a little bit of a change in direction.
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0: Yeah, Cian Downing, the new single, Flag Flying High there. And yeah, I like what he does. Nice guy. Good afternoon to Sean and Shell, who have joined us in the Boot Boy Radio official chat room on Facebook. Welcome along board. And if you'd like to tune into their shows, then Sean's show will be 2 o'clock on a Saturday afternoon. And Shell's is 3. No, that's the other way around. 3 o'clock on a Saturday afternoon for Sean's show. And then 2 o'clock on a Sunday afternoon for Shell's. And I think Sean's is replayed on a Tuesday. But if you want to know the schedule for all of the DJs here on Boot Boy Radio, go onto the website, which is bootboyradio.net. 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And then you can go through day by day to see where all your favourite DJs are. And where the ones are you want to avoid. Not that you would.
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0: This one goes out to Baldy.

That was Squire with Walking Down the King's Road. That went out to Baldy as well. Good afternoon to, who we got? Marcia and Neil Hastings. They're in the chat room on Facebook. Good afternoon to you both. I suppose you're in the garden having a sneaky drink or two. That's Marcia. Neil, probably six. And Marcia and Neil, they're both DJs on Boot Boy Radio as well. What about that? And their show is at 1 o'clock, 1 p.m. every Sunday. I think I've got that one right. I'm not very good with remembering these sort of things. What was my name again? Okay, two now from the Merton Parkers. Put Me in the Picture and Plastic Smile.

Skeggy Reggae from the Suncastle Skegness. Papa Echo 25 to Uniform Bravo from the 11th to the 13th of September 2026. Put it in your diary now with top live band performances throughout the weekend from the Magnificent Exodus, Scartopia, the Regulites, Scardust and Scarburst UK. The fantastic Marcia Hastings 1066 featuring a solo performance from Kelly Foyster with more announcements to follow. And not forgetting the top vinyl DJs on two sound systems across the three-day weekend, spinning all your favourite ska, rocksteady, early reggae and two-tone favourites. Don't forget to follow our Facebook page, the home of Skeggy Reggae, as well as checking us out on Facebook events for more event details and ticket information.

0: Okay, time for a little bit of a catch up. We played the Pink Panther theme from The Gents, followed by Pretty Green from The Jam. And then we had the funky side of Paul Weller with Precious from The Jam and Money Go Round from Style Council. And the last one I played was a little bit more soulful, Style Council with My Ever-Changing Moods. Well, we're into the last 15 minutes of the show. Stay tuned at the top of the hour for the boss man, Mr. Jeff Longbar, with the Boot Boy Scar Show. Let's get back to some mod revival. But first, a little bit of self-publication.
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Yeah, two great tunes there from the gents. Thanks for joining me, everybody. I'm going to leave you with two from Sharp Class. Have a great weekend. See you next time. Goodbye.

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you must be. Duke Morgan there, Lick It Back on the Coxon label. What about this? Mellotone's got two in a row from them. Uncle Charlie. The Boot Boy Scar Show, me, Jeff Longmire. Getting Melton Scarfest ready.

turn around from the Ethiopian and drop him, and then that one, the whip. One of my favourites is from Hugh Malcolm. This is Good Time Rock on the Boot Boy Scar Show. 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Come and join us if you're about. Melton Mowbray Scar Fest this weekend. We're live all day tomorrow from the main stage with all the bands.

0: How about that? Marcia Griffiths with the Feel Like Jumping. Paul Attingey, Feel It. Oh, yes. I'd love to. Boot Boy Scar Show. We're live at Melton Scarfest tomorrow all day. But we're enjoying the Trojan Sound System International at Melton Scarfest. That's where we all are if you want to come and catch us. Have a beer.
1: You want to eat and drink.
0: That's free entry tonight. You pay on the gate tomorrow. I don't know if you can buy advance tickets at this late stage. You can still pay on the gate, okay? So get your bums down there. 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

Right, okay, a little bit of the old hippie boys now. Hocker the Minty. 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

0: 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From the 11th to the 13th of September 2026. 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With top light band performances throughout the weekend. From the magnificent Exodus, Scartopia, the Regulites, Scardust and Scarburst UK. The fantastic Marcia Hastings 1066, featuring a solo performance from Kelly Foyster, with more announcements to follow. And not forgetting the top vinyl DJs on two sound systems across the three-day weekend, spinning all your favourite ska, rocksteady, early reggae and two-tone favourites. 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
2: I don't think so. Nah.

How about that? Dillinger, the Upsetters, Tighten Up Skank, followed by the Untouchables with Tighten Up. Kingstonians now with The Sufferer, followed by The Bleachers. 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

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We've got the Beat featuring Rankin Jr. Exodus, tribute to Bob Marley, and the Wailers, they're excellent. John O'Shea, Two Tone Mafia, Too Much Too Young, One Man Two Tone, Zeb Roots, and The Scars. Plus the Boot Boy Radio Village. You can pay on the door. There's merch, dolls, bars, foods, and all sorts of stuff. It's going to be awesome. Last year was amazing. Amazing. It's going to be bigger and better.

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That's Garn Punk's show with Sim Mola at 2200 hours. And Jonathan Firth with Bomber County at midnight until 2. Stay tuned.

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The Beat featuring Rankin Jr., Exodus, John O'Shea, Two Tone Mafia, Too Much Too Young, One Man Two Tone, Zeb Roots and the Scars, plus the Boot Boy Radio presenters will be in the Boot Boy Village there, along with live music, there's refreshments. 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

Well, a very good morning, afternoon, evening, Scar family. How you doing? 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Massive thank you goes out to Kevin Andrews with his scooter signs and Jarpy.

Well, don't forget, we're at Melton Scarfest. 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At Melton Mowbray. Tomorrow, Saturday, we've got loads of live bands. We've got the Beat feature on Rankin Jr., Exodus, John O'Shea, Two Tone Mafia, Too Much Too Young, One Man, Two Tone, Zeb Roots and the Scars. Boot Boy Radio will be broadcasting live from the main stage. Plus all the Boot Boy Radio DJs in the Boot Boy Village. Along with all the merch, food and refreshment. Think about it, she's got it, she's got it, she's got it. Wow, think about it, think about it, think about it. You can buy on the door, or on the gate, I should say. Bigger and better than last year. Bombs down if you can.

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1: 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From the 11th to the 13th of September 2026. 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With top live band performances throughout the weekend. From the Magnificent Exodus, Scartopia, The Regulites, Scardust and Scarburst UK, the fantastic Marcia Hastings 1066, featuring a solo performance from Kelly Foyster, with more announcements to follow. And not forgetting the top vinyl DJs on two sound systems across the three-day weekend, spinning all your favourite ska, rocksteady, early reggae and two-tone favourites. Don't forget to follow our Facebook page, the home of Skeggy Reggae, as well as checking us out on Facebook events for more event details and ticket information. 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

Carolina, it is the Boot Boy Scar Show, me, Jeff Longbar. How you doing? I'm doing all right. I'm at Melton Scarfest. That's on the way to the Trojan International Sound System. We're live from Melton Scarfest tomorrow from the main stage.

Rudy got married, that's not like Ken, of course. Don't forget to come and say hello to us. Belton Scarfest tomorrow. If you ain't got a ticket, don't worry, you can pay on the gate, okay? Belton Scarfest, Belton Mowbray. That's free admission tonight for the Trojan International Sound System. Good to see you down here. And also the after party on the Sunday is free. Some other friend said, come on down and have a sip again. I said, hey, bartender. I said, hey, bartender. That's what I'm going to be saying to the bartender. Mine's a double rum and coke.

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The Boot Boy Scar Show with me, Jeff Longbar. How you doing? I'm getting oiled now. 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Saturday the 25th. Live music and DJs all day. With the beat featuring Rankin Roger Jr. Exodus. Bob Marley and the Wailers there. Awesome. We've got Jan O'Shea. Two-Tone Mafia. Too Much Too Young. One Man Two-Tone. Zeb Roots and the Scars. Lots of Boot Boy Radio DJs will be in the village.

0: I'm going to play a bit of this one. Taking us up to the adverts. Part two. Skinhead Boss Reggae. But Melton Mowbray, Scarfest, that's in Melton Mowbray. Tonight we've got the Trojan International Sound System. That's where we are now. And then tomorrow we're on the main stage broadcasting. We've got Boot Boy Radio DJs in there. Boot Boy Village. Live music. From the Beat featuring Rankin Jr., Exodus, John O'Shea, Two Tone Mafia, Too Much Too Young, One Man Two Tone, Zeb Roots, Scars, Refreshments, License Bar, Clothing and Merch Shopping, Raw's gonna be there, Sydney's gonna be there for the Two Tone Village. It's a massive event, it's awesome. I'll see you after a word from our sponsors.
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1: Bringing you the sound of the working class. These are the songs for the common man. This is the soundtrack to your rebellion.

Well, what a start to the show. You listen to Boot Boy Radio. It's that Scar and Punk show with me, Sim, through till midnight. That was Right City Radio there on the streets. So loads of street punk, or Scar Punk and Scar to come up through the next couple of hours. And, yeah, got some top tunes for you tonight, people. And tonight, next, even, is Booze and Glory. This is Blood from a Stone.

Food and Glory. We're Living for the Weekend there. Blood from a Stone. What an absolute banging tune. So, yeah, from 11 till 12, all the tracks are going to be dedicated to the weekend. Got everything from like Friday Night in the Old Town to Saturday's Heroes to Sunday Stripper and Weekend Warriors. So all weekend tracks coming up in the second hour. Right, up next is Codan Collin. This is Hangover.

Codename Colin there with Hangover. Celebrated their 10 years of the gig last Saturday in Camden. Really wish I'd have gone. I had the chance to go and just didn't get round to getting the tickets. So gutted that I missed it. But Steve and the crew, I know that you all had a great time there. So yeah, gutted to miss that. Right, next two tracks up are both very, very different, but both called Scar Wars. The first one is Capdown.

0: Yeah, so that was Scar Wars by Cup Down. Cup Down. Sorry, can't get my words out tonight. Next track is Scar Wars by Arthur Kay and the Originals. I'm going to slow it down a bit now.
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Death of Guitar Pop coming up next with the British Bulldog, then we'll get back into a bit more punk.

0: Death of Guitar Pop. Pop. Can't get my words out tonight, people. Death of Guitar Pop, even, with British Bulldog.
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2: Thank you.

Pete with the Test Tube Babies there with classic band from the pubs. What a track. So Rebellion starts in 13 days. Really looking forward to this year. 30-year celebration of Rebellion, 50-year celebration of punk. It's going to be a great week. So next up, it's the Agitators with Rebellion.

Yeah, Rebellion officially starts 13 days from now. Really looking forward to it. It's only going to be 11 days until we're there. We're going to get there a couple of days early, me and Mrs. M, because there's a lot of fringe events on, a lot going on. So, yeah, we're really looking forward to it. It's going to be a great festival this year. It really is. So I'm going to play The Clash next. And I'm going to give you a couple of facts about this next track as well. So it was released in December 1979 and peaked in the charts at number 11 in January 1980. It's the title track from the third album. And the name of the track comes from the BBC World Service broadcast from World War II, which always started with "This is London Calling." And I'm sure you all know, because you're all very knowledgeable people who listen to this show, but I don't know if you didn't realise, at the very end of the track as well, it's Morse code for SOS. Have a listen out.

0: Yeah, The Clash there. And London Calling up next. This is The Damned from their album they released last year, Not Like Everybody Else. And this is a cover of Ardeen Taylor's Northern Soul hit, A Ghost in My House.
1: There's a ghost in my house.

Yeah, the Damned there, great version of Ghost of My House. And sort of sticking with the covers as well, next up, it's Sympathy for the Devil, originally Rolling Stones. This is Anti-Nowhere League.

Down to Nowhere League, Sympathy for the Devil. You listen to Boo Boy Radio, it's That Scar and Punk Show with me, Sim Muller, taking you through right till midnight. What's my name? And next up, it's the Mighty Thirst. I talked about their album, I think, 2 or 3 weeks ago on the show. It's their self-titled debut album, obviously The Mighty Thirst, and this is another track from there. This is called Bundle at the Bottom.

So Blitz coming up for you now. This is the Karyanoi version, Nation on Fire. Coming up in the second hour, as I said before, it's going to be celebrating the weekend. Loads of punk, oi, ska coming up. Stick around till midnight.

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Yeah, Stoke-on-Trent's rough cuts there with Friday Night. And next up, it's The Specials, another one from The Specials tonight. 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

the specials, Friday night, Saturday morning. You are listening to Boot Boy Radio, and it's that Ska and Punk Show. We're just celebrating the weekend for about an hour with some Ska and Punk tunes. And coming up next, it's The Burial. 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Then we're going to move on to Saturdays. This is Friday night.

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0: 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Look for the Boot Boy Radio page there and you will see all the thousands of old shows on there. Keep you entertained for days and weekends, loads of weekends. Right, we're on to Saturday now. This is the Scoidats and the Saturday Skins.
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Scoy, that's Saturday Skin. So, and next band is all the way from Karlskrona in Sweden. This is On the Job and Saturday.

an absolute tune there from On The Job. Love that track, Saturday. And the next one is The Business, another one from The Business, Saturday's Heroes.

yeah, that was the undertones there when Saturday comes. Next up, it's taking you right back now. I don't know if any of the older people listening might remember this band. It's a Scottish band, and there was about when the Bay City Rollers were, they were sort of a glam rock band, and they were called Bilbo Baggins. And they started off really well, but obviously they never made it as famous as the Bay City Rollers and that. But yeah, Scottish band, I think it was even managed by the same manager who managed the Bay City Rollers. But this is Bilbo Baggins, bit of glam rock for you. This is Saturday Night. I'm on a journey.

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all the way back to 1979 there with Blondie and Sunday Girl. That became Blondie's second number one single following Heart of Glass. Yeah, became their second single. And if you can believe the internet, guitarist Christine wrote the song to cheer up lead singer Debbie Harry after a cat named Sunday Man ran away. Right, yeah. Don't know why I even read that out, to be honest. From Debbie Harry to Gwen Stefani, this is No Doubt and Sunday Morning.

no doubt, Sunday morning. You're listening to Boot Boy Radio. I'm Sim. This is That Scar and Punk Show. And we are getting down to the last 20 minutes of the show now. I hope you've enjoyed the tunes. And as ever, thank you for tuning in. So if we're going to do Sundays, we're going to do Cox Barrow, aren't we? This is Sunday Stripper.

0: Chum 69, Sunday morning nightmare. So I am out of Friday, Saturday, Sunday songs, and we're going to weekend songs very shortly.
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1: King Punch now, this is Weekend Warrior.

weekend warrior there, King Punch. So, yes, I'm out of weekend songs, but I have still got some sort of like weekend songs. So what's the weekend for? Football, beer and punk rock. This is Knock Off.

Yeah, football beer and punk rock. How many T-shirts do you see with knock-off football beer and punk rock on? And I think I've mentioned it before, but I've even got a beach towel. Love that track. Love the match of the day. A guitar solo in the middle as well. And while we're on the weekend football theme, let's have the Cockney Rejects. This is War on the Terraces.

Country Rejects, War on the Terraces. So a bit of a weekend theme there for the last hour for you. You have been listening to That's Ska and Punk Show only at bootboyradio.co.uk. I'll be back next week, same time, 10 o'clock, same place, Boot Boy Radio. Really hope you can join me. And thank you again for tuning in. Hope you've enjoyed the tunes tonight. I'm going to see you away. One more drink. This is Argy Bargy.

0: Enjoy your weekend. Thanks again for listening, and I'll see you next week. Have a good one.
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My name's Jonathan Firth, and I'm here to play that reggae when it gets played in that very different way.

I'm gonna do it.

After Air speaking. You tuned in to another Bonner County radio show. Some greetings to all the listeners worldwide. We've got 2 hours. The craziest dubs on the planet.

charity. We're building schools in Uganda.

dropped off on Friday. The amazing two-tone village. Then we moved to Dylan's Brewery on Saturday. Zebra's, the AC30s. Gonna be a cracker.

Reggae, Ska and Scooter Weekend in Coventry. 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

Boy, Graham Firth. Thank you for the Aphex Twin book. Totally choked, mate. I brought you up well.

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But if you are one of those knobheads who stays up late just to listen, you guys and girls of my tribe, sleep's overrated.

the listeners who don't have to get up. Giving a shout out to Scott Lyon over in Melbourne, to my brother Dave Ozzy Firth, to Nick and Carol Warner in Adelaide, to Richard Allen, he's in California.